0: Radio Transilvania.
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1: 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Hope life is beautiful. 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

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I heard you moved to Austin, got an apartment and settled down. And every once in a while, I start texting, write a paragraph, but then I delete the message. Think about you like a bad.

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I see the parties and diamonds. 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I loved you truly.